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Together, we are New Brunswick. We are the true north, strong and free. 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

0: K94.5 playing today's best music. There's the Black Eyed Peas and I Got a Feeling. You know, that song was the first ever to sell over 1 million digital downloads in America. It's 6:10 here on the K-Rise with Josh. Small chance of showers today and a high of 13. From cloud tonight down to 2. Right now, sitting at 7. Get the sleep out of your eyes. It's your Tuesday morning K-Rise coming up for you. It is Nurses Day. A little tip of the toque to our frontline workers. And are you a fan of K-pop Demon Hunters like my daughter? Are you a fan of McDonald's? If you took advantage of McHappy Day last week, well, today marks the day that McDonald's Canada is going to be launching a great collaboration with the K-pop Demon Hunters. I'm going to be talking about that coming up. There's a gentleman's ride happening this weekend. Get your bicycles ready. And you can get ahead of our web poll today, k945.ca, powered by Vogue Optical. Today's question, do you like the idea of a government-run grocery store? Yeah, 7:40 this morning, we'll be talking about that. And coming up later on this week, your chance to win over $50,000, and all you got to do is spend a toonie. We'll have the details coming up.
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0: Happy Tuesday. There's Girls Like You on K. Today's best music. Josh, hanging out with you. You know, that song, or not just the song, I guess Sophia, first gained attention by posting viral song covers on TikTok before releasing original songs. That's actually a really good move if you're a musician. Small chance of showers today, then clearing off. High of 13. Right now, sitting at 7.
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0: 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That is coming up here on Wednesday at 1 o'clock. That's tomorrow. Together for a hunger-free tomorrow. Lucy Dugas won a lot of money last week. It was a rollover week. On her third ticket purchased, she won just under $168,000. Guys, that's a lot of money. So, congrats to Lucy and good luck to you coming up tomorrow at 1 o'clock. FeedNB.ca. We've got your K-Dish coming up. Reese Witherspoon, he's got some advice for the girl dads out there. Hang on.
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0: K94.5, today's best music, Tyler Shaw and Run to You. Absolute amazing guy. He's expecting, him and his wife expecting another child. So we got to say congratulations to Tyler. It's 6:40 here on the K-Rise with Josh. Small chance of showers today and a high of 13. Some clouds tonight down to 2. Right now, sitting at 7. And the dad joke off the dad joke calendar for Tuesday, May 12th. Albert Einstein was a genius, but his brother Frank, well, he was a monster. Just give it a minute. There you go. Okay. Your K-Dish is next. And Reese Witherspoon has some words to live by for the girl dads out there. Listen up.
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0: 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Bus number 606 is running 15 minutes late. Bus number 23 and 604 are both running 75 minutes late. Bus number 97 is running 90 minutes late. And bus number 375 is running 105 minutes late.
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0: Hotter Now. That's Luke Kahla right here on K, today's best music. You know that song? She goes from the Pretty Girl era to Hotter Now, known for coining the phrase Pretty Girl Confidence Pop. I mean, that's basically every song Luke Kahla releases. It's 6:51 on the K-Rise with Josh. Small chance of showers today, then clearing off. High of 13. Right now, sitting at 7. 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Today's question, hey, do you like the idea of a government-run grocery store? Well, the Toronto Sun writes that it's impossible, given that the profit margin on groceries is 2 to 4% at best, and a government-run store would come with government wages, which are generally about 25% higher on average compared to the private sector for similar jobs. The new NDP leader chimed in as well, and to deal with the high cost of groceries, he suggested a government-owned grocery store. Do you like the idea of the government in charge of rationing food to us? Comrade, go vote. 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
1: Good morning. Sean Crossman will be taking over the mayor's seat in Moncton after a decisive victory over the other four in the running. The former councillor will be now replacing Don Arnold, who resigned last spring to take a seat in the Senate. Charles Legere, who was also a sitting councillor when he put his name forward, finished third behind Brian F.P. Murphy. Marty Kingston was re-elected as councillor-at-large and will be joined by Greg Turner. In Ward 1, Mike Godette and Felix LeBlanc will join the chambers. Newcomers Mark Legere and Kristen Kavoukian will represent Ward 2. Juliana Mutch was elected in Ward 3 and Brian Butler was re-elected. And incumbent Paul Richard was successful in Ward 4 and will be joined by Kate Doyle. In Dieppe, Helene Boudreau is the new mayor after long-term mayor Yvonne Lapierre decided not to re-offer. Riverview's Andrew J. LeBlanc was elected mayor by acclamation, as was Erica Warren in Maple Hills. Patricia Bourque-Chevry won a decisive victory to become mayor of Shediac. Serge Legere was acclaimed as mayor of Kapakadi and Maxime Aubergeois in Memramcook. And Debbie Wiggins-Caldwell beat out two competitors to become mayor of Chantramar. The federal finance minister will be in Moncton today to speak about the Canadian economy. François-Philippe Champagne will be speaking at the event today, which is co-hosted by the Airport Authority and Greater Moncton Chamber of Commerce. The event will include a fireside chat with the minister, moderated by Kim Wilson, CEO of the Chamber of Commerce, and Courtney Burns, CEO of the Greater Moncton International Airport Authority. Wilson said the visit to Moncton follows up on the federal government's spring economic update delivered last month. 45-year-old man from Shediac was sentenced late last week to stealing copper wire in 2025. On Friday, Jamie Norman Gallant was in court for sentencing after earlier pleading guilty to stealing wires and having tools to commit an offense. Brunswick News reporting Gallant was ordered to serve an 8-month conditional sentence with 3 months on house arrest and 5 months on a curfew. The prosecutor said the offenses happened the afternoon of August 31, 2025. A release says someone called police to say people were scaling power lines on Como Street in Shediac and cutting power lines. Prosecutors said it could have ended poorly for the offenders, along with anyone else who happened along and encountered live wires. In sports, the Colorado Avalanche have a 3-1 series lead after a 5-2 win over Minnesota in the Stanley Cup playoffs. In the PWHL, Game 5 between Minnesota and Montreal was postponed to tonight due to player safety concerns related to illness. In the NBA playoffs, Oklahoma City completed a sweep of the Lakers, while Cleveland beat Detroit to even their series at 2 games apiece. And in the majors, Tampa Bay beat Toronto 8-5, with Baltimore edging the Yankees 3-2. Now you're up to date. I'm Jen Nicholson.
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7: Small chance of showers today and a high of 13. Tonight, cloudy and down to 2. And tomorrow for Wednesday, sun and a high of 17. At 7:03, we're sitting at 7.
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7: 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Bus number 23 and 604 are both running 75 minutes late. Bus number 97 is running 90 minutes late. And bus number 375 is running 105 minutes late.
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1: Harry Styles, which is pretty cool. Small chance of showers today and a high of 13. Some clouds tonight down to 2. Right now, sitting at 7. Today is Nurses Day, celebrated on Florence Nightingale's birthday. We're honoring our frontline workers today. You know, modern nursing's focus on hygiene and data-driven practices trace back to Nightingale's reforms. That's right, Florence Nightingale celebrated on this day. Now, hospitals use this entire week to spotlight retention, specialty training, and patient outcomes. And again, I can't thank the staff at both of the hospitals here in the city more. Like, I really can't. Hard work. And it also says a lot that being a nurse is more dangerous than working at the penitentiary. Think about that. Hey, do you like the K-pop Demon Hunters like my kid? Do you like McDonald's? Well, we're going to smush them together because today marks McDonald's Canada's launch with their collab with the K-pop Demon Hunters. We're going up, up, up. It's our moment at 720. It's on the way.
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0: There's Calling by Mike DeMero, an independent artist gaining traction through streaming playlists. That's where they're starting, guys. They're all on TikTok and on streaming platforms, and then they make it to commercial radio airplay. It's awesome. Small chance of showers today, then clearing off. High of 13, right now sitting at 7. Listen up, Canadian fans. Yes, McDonald's teaming up today with the K-pop Demon Hunters for a limited drop. The collaboration includes themed items like spicy Saja McMuffins, the Huntrix meal, and the Derpy McFlurry with berry popping pearls. That's just popping Pop Rocks, right? The meal also comes with a collectible photo cards of Huntrix and the Saja boys, plus a digital Derpy access card that you could even scan on the McDonald's app. That marks today. There's a very short collaboration. If you are in the city and you spot anything, please send me a photo of these cool meals. I got a feeling my kid's going to be like, Dad, I want the K-pop Demon Hunters Happy Meal. Oh, I think we know what we're doing for supper.
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3: Good morning. Sean Crossman will be taking over the mayor's seat in Moncton after a decisive victory over the other four in the running. The former councillor will be now replacing Don Arnold, who resigned last spring to take a seat in the Senate. Charles Legere, who was also a sitting councillor when he put his name forward, finished third behind Brian F.P. Murphy. Marty Kingston was re-elected as councillor-at-large and will be joined by Greg Turner. In Ward 1, Mike Godette and Felix LeBlanc will join the chambers. Newcomers Mark Legere and Kristen Kavoukian will represent Ward 2. Juliana Mutch was elected in Ward 3 and Brian Butler was re-elected. And incumbent Paul Richard was successful in Ward 4 and will be joined by Kate Doyle. In Dieppe, Helene Boudreau is the new mayor after long-term mayor Yvonne Lapierre decided not to re-offer. Riverview's Andrew J. LeBlanc was elected mayor by acclamation, as was Erica Warren in Maple Hills. Patricia Bourque-Chevry won a decisive victory to become mayor of Shediac. Serge Legere was acclaimed as mayor of Kapakiti and Maxime Aubergeois in Memramcook. And Debbie Wiggins-Caldwell beat out two competitors to become mayor of Chantramar. The New Brunswick RCMP warning the public about safety risks linked to Senior Assassin, a popular game played out by graduating students. The game involves participants using water guns to eliminate assigned targets, but police say the activity can quickly become dangerous. Some water guns are painted to look like real firearms, which could trigger an armed police response. Officers also say students trying to avoid being eliminated or tagged may trespass or drive recklessly. The RCMP says laws involving trespassing, disturbing the peace, and dangerous driving will be strictly enforced, and they're urging students to make safe, responsible choices. Communities across New Brunswick can now apply to host the 2026 New Brunswick Day ceremony. Tourism, Heritage and Culture Minister Isabel Terrio says the annual celebration gives communities a chance to showcase their culture, heritage and local spirit. The province says communities will be evaluated on criteria including accessibility, cultural diversity and local talent. The successful host community will receive up to $30,000 to help plan and deliver events. Applications from local governments to host New Brunswick Day must be submitted by June 11th. In sports, the Colorado Avalanche have a 3-1 series lead after a 5-2 win over Minnesota in the Stanley Cup playoffs. In the PWHL, Game 5 between Minnesota and Montreal was postponed to tonight due to player safety concerns related to illness. In the NBA playoffs, Oklahoma City completed a sweep of the Lakers, while Cleveland beat Detroit to even their series at 2 games apiece. And in the majors, Tampa Bay beat Toronto 8-5, with Baltimore edging the Yankees 3-2. Now you're up to date. I'm Jen Nicholson.
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6: Small chance of showers today and a high of 13. Tonight, cloudy and down to 2. And tomorrow for Wednesday, sun and a high of 17. At 7:33 at the top of St. George, light traffic is sitting at 7 degrees.
7: Seatbelts, everyone!
6: Your late school bus is brought to you by Once Upon a Child Moncton. In the Francophone South School District this morning, bus number 606 is running 15 minutes late. Bus number 23 and 604 are both running 75 minutes late. Bus number 97 is running 90 minutes late. And bus number 375 is running 105 minutes late.
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0: K94.5, today's best music. Choosing Texas, that's Ella Langley. Ella Langley is from Alabama. She's basically had no filter if you've seen her on the latest Theo Vaughn podcast. It is 7:40 here on the K-Rise with Josh. Small chance of showers today and a high of 13. Some clouds tonight down to 2. Right now, sitting at 7. Go vote in our web poll for today, K94.5.ca, powered by Vogue Optical. Today's question, hey, do you like the idea of a government-run grocery store? Now, the Toronto Sun writes that it's impossible, given that the profit margin on groceries is 2-4% at best, and a government-run store would come with government wages, which are generally about 25% higher on average compared to the private sector for similar jobs. The new NDP leader chimed in as well, and to deal with the high cost of groceries, he suggested a government-owned grocery store. Do you like the idea of the government in charge of rationing food to us? Comrade, go vote. K94.5.ca. Your birthday club next. Thanks to our friends at St. Hubert.
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0: Your late school bus is brought to you by Once Upon a Child Moncton. In the Francophone South School District this morning, bus number 606 is running 15 minutes late. Bus number 23 and 604 are both running 75 minutes late. Bus number 97 is running 90 minutes late. And bus number 375 is running 105 minutes late.
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0: 7:50 here on K, today's best music. That's a brand new one from Olivia Rodrigo and Drop Dead. She wrote much of the Guts album in real time during breaks on her tour, which is pretty impressive. And the dad joke off the dad joke calendar for Tuesday, May 12th. Albert Einstein was a genius, but his brother Frank, well, he was a monster. Just give it a minute. There you go. Okay.
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0: 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Get a birthday wish on. Big happy birthday to Dustin Carter, turning 36 today. That's from your wife, Sonia. And a happy 10th birthday, the Big 10, to Benjamin. Do they call you Ben 10, buddy? Anyway, that's a big happy birthday from your mom and dad and your little brother. And what's cool is you're celebrating with Tony Hawk. That's right, he's 58 today. The skate legend who became a video game empire. Tony Hawk's pro skater, baby. You remember. Also, a big happy birthday to Rami Malek, Oscar-winning actor for Bohemian Rhapsody. I liked him in Mr. Robot, personally. And coming up after 8 o'clock, jumping into the time machine with Today in History. And there's a gentleman's ride coming up. Get your bicycles ready. It's happening this weekend. I'll have the details after 8 o'clock.
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3: Good morning. Sean Crossman will be taking over the mayor's seat in Moncton after a decisive victory over the other four in the running. The former councillor will be now replacing Don Arnold, who resigned last spring to take a seat in the Senate. Charles Legere, who was also a sitting councillor when he put his name forward, finished third behind Brian F.P. Murphy. Marty Kingston was re-elected as councillor at large and will be joined by Greg Turner. In Ward 1, Mike Godette and Felix LeBlanc will join the chambers. Newcomers Mark Legere and Kristen Kavoukian will represent Ward 2. Juliana Mutch was elected in Ward 3 and Brian Butler was re-elected. And incumbent Paul Richard was successful in Ward 4 and will be joined by Kate Doyle. In Dieppe, Helene Boudreau is the new mayor after long-term mayor Yvonne Lapierre decided not to re-offer. Riverview's Andrew J. LeBlanc was elected mayor by acclamation, as was Erica Warren in Maple Hills. Patricia Bourque-Cheverie won a decisive victory to become mayor of Shediac. Serge Legere was acclaimed as mayor of Kapakiti and Maxime Aubergeois in Memramcook. And Debbie Wiggins-Caldwell beat out two competitors to become mayor of Chantramar. The federal finance minister will be in Moncton today to speak about the Canadian economy. François-Philippe Champagne will be speaking at the event today, which is co-hosted by the Airport Authority and Greater Moncton Chamber of Commerce. The event will include a fireside chat with the minister, moderated by Kim Wilson, CEO of the Chamber of Commerce, and Courtney Burns, CEO of the Greater Moncton International Airport Authority. Wilson said the visit to Moncton follows up on the federal government's spring economic update delivered last month. 45-year-old man from Shediac was sentenced late last week to stealing copper wire in 2025. On Friday, Jamie Norman Gallant was in court for sentencing after earlier pleading guilty to stealing wires and having tools to commit an offense. Brunswick News reporting Gallant was ordered to serve an 8-month conditional sentence with 3 months on house arrest and 5 months on a curfew. The prosecutor said the offenses happened the afternoon of August 31, 2025. A release says someone called police to say people were scaling power lines on Como Street in Shediac and cutting power lines. Prosecutors said it could have ended poorly for the offenders, along with anyone else who happened along and encountered live wires. In sports, the Colorado Avalanche have a 3-1 series lead after a 5-2 win over Minnesota in the Stanley Cup playoffs. In the PWHL, Game 5 between Minnesota and Montreal was postponed to tonight due to player safety concerns related to illness. In the NBA playoffs, Oklahoma City completed a sweep of the Lakers, while Cleveland beat Detroit to even their series at 2 games apiece. And in the majors, Tampa Bay beat Toronto 8-5, with Baltimore edging the Yankees 3-2. Now you're up to date. I'm Jen Nicholson.
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5: Small chance of showers today and a high of 13. Tonight, cloudy and down to 2. And tomorrow for Wednesday, sun and a high of 17. At 8:03, it's 7 degrees.
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6: Would you rescue me? 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

0: rescue me? 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Would you rescue me?
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0: Happy Tuesday morning. K94.5 playing today's best music. Josh, on your Tuesday morning K-Rise, I've got details on the Gentleman's Ride happening this weekend. It's coming up at 8:20 right now. Jumping into the time machine with today in history. On this day in 1998, rock musician Lenny Kravitz released his fifth full-length studio album, Five, on Virgin Records. It became a chart topper in Australia and sold over 6 million copies worldwide. On this day in 2001, American girl group Destiny's Child topped the UK albums charts for the first time ever with their third studio album, Survivor. And on the exact same day, with her seventh studio album, All For You, Janet Jackson scored her fifth consecutive chart topper on the Billboard US 200. On this day in 2001, pop singer Jerry Halliwell, you might know her from the Spice Girls, topped the UK singles chart with her rendition of the Weather Girls' 1982 song. Yeah, it's raining men.
1: It's raining men. Hallelujah, it's raining men.
0: It was the biggest song in the UK in 2001. We are back in present day, and I've got details on the Gentleman's Ride happening this weekend, coming up at 8:20.
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1: Teddy and I Hope here on K, today's best music. 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Small chance of showers today, then clearing off. High of 13 right now, sitting at 7. 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The 2026 Gentleman's Ride. It's happening on the 17th, kicking off at 7 in the morning. Now, this is put on by the Distinguished Gentleman's Ride. 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Again, it's happening coming up on the 17th. That's this Sunday.
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0: I hear the same. They're stateside. That's Pink Panthers and Zara Larsson. You might know that song from the Olympics. Alyssa Liu, that was her performing song, got her gold medal. Pink Panthers actually records many of the vocals at home on a laptop, minimal gear. It's the way to do it, guys. It's 8:40 here on the K-Rides with Josh. Small chance of showers today and a high of 13. Some clouds tonight down to 2. Right now, sitting at 7. And the dad joke off the dad joke calendar for Tuesday, May 12th. Albert Einstein was a genius, but his brother Frank, well, he was a monster. Just give it a minute. There you go. Okay. Your K-Dish is next. And Reese Witherspoon has some words to live by for the girl dads out there. Listen up.
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0: 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Reese Witherspoon is chatting on the importance of being a girl dad. 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
5: 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Me again. That dinner was amazing. 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

0: 8:50 here on K. Today's best music, Taylor Swift and Elizabeth Taylor. She actually said that song reflects her fascination with fame and perception and reinvention. So thanks, Taylor Swift. We appreciate that. Small chance of showers today, then clearing off. High of 13 right now, sitting at 7. 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Well, the Toronto Sun writes that it's impossible, given that the profit margin on groceries is 2 to 4% at best, and a government-run store would come with government wages, which are generally about 25% higher on average compared to the private sector for similar jobs. The new NDP leader chimed in as well, and to deal with the high cost of groceries, he suggested a government-owned grocery store. Do you like the idea of the government in charge of rationing food to us? Comrade, go vote. 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

0: There's Jade LaMack and Running Home here on K, today's best music. She actually blew up on TikTok, and that moment led to a major label signing and a lot of attention from major record labels, which is great. Listen up, Canadian fans. Yes, McDonald's teaming up today with the K-pop Demon Hunters for a limited drop. The collaboration includes themed items like spicy Saja McMuffins, the Huntrix meal, and the Derpy McFlurry with berry popping pearls. That's just popping pop rocks, right? The meal also comes with a collectible photo cards of Huntrix and the Saja Boys, plus a digital Derpy access card that you could even scan on the McDonald's app. That marks today. There's a very short collaboration. If you are in the city and you spot anything, please, send me a photo of these cool meals. I got a feeling my kid's going to be like, Dad, I want the K-pop Demon Hunters Happy Meal. Oh, I think we know what we're doing for supper.
1: When the backdrop's gotta give main character energy. When the balloons have to blow up the vibe. When the cap simply cannot clash with her manicure. From graduations to prom parties. When it's gotta be right. Party City.
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0: K94.5, today's best music, Shivers. Whoa, Ed Sheeran actually wrote that song specifically to be performed live on tour. That's why he wrote it.
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0: 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That is coming up here on Wednesday at 1 o'clock. That's tomorrow. 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Lucy Dugas won a lot of money last week. 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On her third ticket purchased, she won just under $168,000. Guys, that's a lot of money. So congrats to Lucy and good luck to you coming up tomorrow at 1 o'clock. 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

0: 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Lady Gaga, Bruno Mars, a little duet, and Die With A Smile. 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The 2026 Gentleman's Ride. It's happening on the 17th, kicking off at 7 in the morning. Now, this is put on by the Distinguished Gentleman's Ride. It's happening in Shediac, okay? This is the 15th edition. 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You can keep up to date and get registered right there on our website. Again, it's happening coming up on the 17th. That's this Sunday.
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0: Small chance of showers today and a high of 13. Tonight, cloudy and down to 2. And tomorrow for Wednesday, sun and a high of 17.
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7: Small chance of showers today and a high of 13. Tonight, cloudy and down to 2. And tomorrow for Wednesday, sun and a high of 17.
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8: 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Greater Moncton weather on K94.5.
9: Small chance of showers today and a high of 13. Tonight, cloudy and down to 2. And tomorrow for Wednesday, sun and a high of 17.
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0: Hey, it's Josh with your Back in the Day replay. On this day in 2001, American girl group Destiny's Child topped the UK albums charts for the first time ever with their third studio album, Survivor. And on the exact same day, with her seventh studio album, All For You, Janet Jackson scored her fifth consecutive chart topper on the Billboard US 200. More with your Back in the Day replay coming up.
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0: Small chance of showers today and a high of 13. Tonight, cloudy and down to 2. And tomorrow for Wednesday, sun and a high of 17.
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0: Hey, it's Josh with your Back in the Day replay. On this day in 2001, pop singer Jerry Halliwell, you might know her from the Spice Girls, topped the UK singles chart with her rendition of the Weather Girls' 1982 song. Yeah, It's Raining Men.
1: It's raining men. 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
0: It was the biggest song in the UK in 2001. More with your Back in the Day replay coming up.
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1: Greater Moncton weather on K94.5.
2: Small chance of showers today and a high of 13. Tonight, cloudy and down to 2. And tomorrow for Wednesday, sun and a high of 17.
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I'm Frankie Hollywood. Sophia Camara coming up. Teddy Swims next. Right now, Sombra Homewrecker from Today's Best Music K 94.5.

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Today's Best Music, K94.5, Sophia Camara. Girls Like You, I'm Frankie Hollywood. So a woman identifies as ecosexual and says that she's in a relationship with an oak tree. I'll share more with you after Alex Warren next. Right now it's Jamie Fine, Homesick, from Today's Best Music, K94.5. I'm just

0: Today's Best Music K, 94.5, Alex Warren, Ordinary, I'm Frankie Hollywood. Well, this certainly is not ordinary. A woman identifies as ecosexual and says that she's in a relationship with an oak tree. Sonia Simonova says the bond began during COVID-19 lockdown walks when she felt a powerful connection while laying against the tree. Ecosexual people view nature as a sensual partner rather than a resource. Now, she says the tree offers the consistent intimacy she struggled to find with humans. Well, you know, teach their own. If you love the tree, I guess you love the tree. It's a little more than hugging the tree, right? It's Taylor Swift and Opalite next.
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0: today's Best Music K, 94.5 Kaiser and Hideaway. I'm Frankie Hollywood. So the long Arctic night is over. Yesterday at 2:57 a.m., the sun rose above the horizon in Ukiavik for the first time in 65 days. That's way up north, way up in Alaska. And it's now going to shine continuously for 84 straight days until August 2nd. The polar night that just ended began in mid-November for 65 days. The sun never crossed the horizon. Not a single sunrise, not a single sunset, just a long blue twilight around midday and then darkness again. And we complain about daylight saving time. We complain that it gets dark too early, right? It's Dan and Maren Morrison Gray, the middle, next.
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8: Small chance of showers today and a high of 13. Tonight, cloudy and down to 2. And tomorrow for Wednesday, sun and a high of 17.

0: Today's Best Music K, 94.5 Charlotte Carden, Confetti. I'm Frankie Hollywood, Loud Luxury and Brando coming up, Ella Langley next. Right now it's Usher and Scream from Today's Best Music K, 94.5.
1: Usher, baby. Yeah. We did it again. And this time, I'ma make you scream. Usher.

Today's Best BCK, 94.5 Ella Langley, Houston, Texas. I'm Frankie Hollywood. Maroon 5 coming up, The Kid LAROI and Justin Bieber next. 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
1: Today's Best Music, K94.5 Maroon 5 and Payphone. I'm Frankie Hollywood. Hosier coming up with Luke Callas next. Right now it's Benson Boone. And sorry, I'm here for someone else from today's Best Music, K94.5. I'm sorry.

0: K94.5, today's best music, Harry Styles, American Girls. I'm Frankie Hollywood. It's time for the Brain Buster, powered by Artisan Roofing, delivering the quality of excellence one home at a time. I really want to give you those bragging rights, but you're going to have to give it the correct answer to my Brain Buster question first, which is to get out of something we don't want to do. 20% of us have used this unique excuse. What excuse is it? To get out of something that we don't want to do, 20% of us have used this unique excuse. What unique excuse is it? I'm going to share that with you right after Bruno Mars. I just Mike Tyler Shaw, run to you next.
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1: 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I'm Frankie Hollywood. We're doing the Brain Buster powered by Artisan Roofing, delivering the quality of excellence one home at a time. No takers for the bragging rights yet. Nobody got the correct answer to my Brain Buster question, which is to get out of something we don't want to do. 20% of us have used this unique excuse. What unique excuse is it?
2: Why, is it a headache?
1: No, it's not a headache, believe it or not.
2: Thank you.
1: What do you think the answer is to my Brain Buster question today?
3: I can't do anything because I have the beer flu.
1: The beer flu. Not the beer flu, no.
3: All right.
1: To get out of something we don't want to do, 20% of us have used this unique excuse. What is it? I'm going to share that answer with you coming up after Bruno Mars and I Just Might. Alessia Cara is next. Right now it's Post Malone and Sunflower from today's best music, K94.5.

0: K94.5, today's best music, Alessia Cara, Wild Things. I'm Frankie Hollywood. We're still doing the Brain Buster. The Brain Buster is powered by Artisan Roofing, delivering the quality of excellence one home at a time. Still no takers for those bragging rights. Nobody got the correct answer to my Brain Buster question yet, which is, to get out of something we don't want to do, 20% of us have used this unique excuse. What unique excuse is it?
1: That there's a death in the family.
0: Oh my God, did somebody use that?
1: I just knew someone that did.
0: Oh, no, it's bad. That's terrible.
1: Yes, it's bad. It was bad, yeah.
0: Yeah, but did it work?
1: No.
0: Guess not. No. That's not what the answer is.
1: Okay.
0: Thank you very much. To get out of something we don't want to do, 20% of us have used this unique excuse. What is it? I'm going to share that answer with you after Bruno Mars next. Right now, Calvin Harris and Rihanna. This is what you came for. Today's best music, K94.5. Bye.

0: K945, today's best music for Mars. That just might. I'm Frankie Hollywood, still doing the Brain Buster. The Brain Buster is powered by Artisan Roofing, delivering the quality of excellence one home at a time. No takers for the bragging rights yet. Nobody got the correct answer to my Brain Buster question, which is, to get out of something we don't want to do, 20% of us have used this unique excuse. What do you think it is?
1: I'm going to stay home and watch my favorite TV show.
0: No, that's not what it is.
1: Okay.
0: What do you think the answer is to my Brain Buster?
2: Stay home with my cat.
0: Yay! That's it! Stay home with my dog or my cat. That's exactly right. Now, have you used that excuse before?
2: Maybe.
0: What is your name?
2: Chantel.
0: Chantel, you're going to get the bragging rights today because you got the correct answer to my Brain Buster question.
2: Thanks so much.
0: Thank you so much for playing along. Olivia Rodrigo, Drop Dead, next.
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8: Small chance of showers today and a high of 13. Tonight, cloudy and down to 2. And tomorrow for Wednesday, sun and a high of 17.
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0: Today's Best BCK 94.5 with the Greco Top 5 at 5. 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

Today's Best Music K, 94.5 Ariana Grande. One last time, I'm Frankie Hollywood. So I don't know if you heard about this, but the European Seagull Screeching Championship, it's a real thing. It took place in Belgium, bringing together over 70 competitors from 15 countries to see who could best imitate a seagull's cry. I'm going to play a clip for you from the competition after Disclosure and Sam Smith next. Right now, it's Elijah Woods and Lights. Today's Best Music K, 94.5.

0: Today's Best BCK 94.5 Disclosure on Sam Smith Latch. I'm Frankie Hollywood. So this is pretty wild. The European Seagull Screeching Championship took place in Belgium, bringing together over 70 competitors from 15 countries to see who could best imitate a seagull's cry. It was held in a local pub there. The sixth edition of the event featured solo and group performances with people even wearing seagull-themed costumes. A jury awarded points for both vocal accuracy, up to 15 points, and stage performance, up to 5 points, with the crowd reacting enthusiastically to each screech. Now, organizers say it's meant to improve the public image of seagulls, which are often seen as noisy or disruptive. Here's how it sounded.
1: I think I tightened to make a little hole in my neck and just screech.
0: Can you imagine 70 competitors in a small little pub doing that all at once? Can you, it may as well be a flock of seagulls. It's BTS and Swim next.
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12: Small chance of showers today and a high of 13. Tonight, cloudy and down to 2. And tomorrow for Wednesday, sun and a high of 17.
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0: 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Deborah Cox, Beautiful You Are. 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

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I'm Frankie Hollywood. Shawn Mendes coming up. Max McKnown is next. Right now it's Tate McRae and You Broke Me First from today's best music, K94.5.

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Shawn Mendes, treat you better. I'm Frankie Hollywood. So new research has revealed secret things many people enjoy in private, but would probably say they don't or would never to your face. I'm going to share with you what some of them are after Cameron Whitcomb next. Right now, it's Taylor Swift and Ready For It from today's best music, K94.5.

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0: 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Cameron Whitcomb, you and me, I'm Frankie Hollywood. So new research has revealed the secret things many people enjoy in private, but will probably say they don't or would never to your face. Among the top things was rewatching old TV shows and movies, with many saying familiar favorites bring comfort, nostalgia, and an easy way to unwind after a long day. Other common confessions was quietly checking the social media profiles of old classmates, exes, and former colleagues, often driven by curiosity more than anything else. People also admitted to chatting to pets or household appliances. The takeaway from the research is that things people think are weird are often the exact same things everyone else is doing too. It's Gracie Abrams, That's So True, next.
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K94.5, today's best music, the weekend, Dancing in the Flames. I'm Frankie Hollywood. So IKEA is bringing back the 90s with inflatable furniture. IKEA Canada revealed a new inflatable easy chair as part of the returning IKEA PS collection launching May 14th. According to IKEA, the chair took decades to perfect and went through 20 different prototypes before reaching its final design. Now, while some people online are praising the retro look and portability, others are disappointed that the

0: 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You know, I saw a picture of it. It looks pretty cool. And the really cool thing is that it makes things easy for moving. You just deflate everything and pack it up. It's Somber, 12 to 12, next.
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7: Small chance of showers today and a high of 13. Tonight, cloudy and down to 2. And tomorrow for Wednesday, sun and a high of 17.

0: K94.5, today's best music, Rihanna, Don't Stop the Music. And that's it for me. I'm Frankie Hollywood. Thank you so much for hanging out today. Always appreciate that and appreciate you. Have a great evening. It's Alex Warren, Fever Dream, next.
1: Buddy, what a night. Why aren't we doing that more? Let's do it again, yeah? Why don't you come back for the concert next month? I'll get the tickets.
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9: You've played it cool and I've played it dumb. 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